0: Vous écoutez RM1, Nord-Sud 98.9, Centre 97.3, Est-Ouest 91.7. RM1, la radio nationale.
1: RM1, 9 o'clock. Flash with Iris Stewart. Good morning, Iris.
2: Good morning, Sophie, and good morning, everyone. Police investigations are continuing after violent clashes erupted in Camp Tourelle last night. According to witnesses, tensions linked to the presence of quad bikes on a health track escalated into violent confrontations involving sabers and firearms. Several detonations similar to gunshots were reportedly heard in the area, while a vehicle was also set on fire. A major police operation backed by the Special Support Unit was deployed to restore calm and secure the locality. Meanwhile, Mauritian art is mourning the loss of renowned painter Murthy Nagalingam, who passed away yesterday at the age of 90 following injuries sustained in a road accident. The former director of the MGI played a major role in shaping post-colonial Mauritian art and culture. Funeral rites will take place this afternoon. Mauritius is also stepping up its fight against illicit online trade. Authorities will now benefit from the expertise of South Korea's customs services to strengthen parcel screening and improve the detection of drugs, weapons, and prohibited goods entering the country through e-commerce shipments. Overseas, a suspected drone strike triggered a fire near the Baraka nuclear power plant in Abu Dhabi on Sunday. UAE authorities say there were no injuries and no impact on radiation levels after a drone struck an electrical generator outside the plant's inner perimeter. Investigations are underway to determine the source of the attack. And finally, in sports, in athletics, Mauritius secured 2 silver medals at the African Championships in Ghana in the triple jump events. Adel Cupidon claimed silver in the men's competition with a personal best leap of 16 meters 61, while Liliane Potiron earned silver in the women's event with a jump of 13 meters 94, just 3 centimeters short of the national record. Jean-Yann Carré also finished 5th in the hammer throw, while Desjardins Prosper placed 8th in the high jump. That's all from me this morning. Thanks so much for listening. Stay tuned now to the Intermeet.
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1: 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We gonna rock.

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